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1: For your Thursday, it'll be partly sunny with the high near 77. And into the night, it'll be partly cloudy with the low around 51. Perfect weather to just sit outside and enjoy the nice sunny day. Well, we have it at least. And for your Friday, it'll be partly sunny with a high near 72. And into the night, it'll be cloudy with the low around 51. Make sure to wear your long pants for some Friday night football. And for your Saturday, CMU's second straight home game day, it'll be a high of 66.

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1: 1 week after facing one of the area's best quarterbacks in Wendegal, the Oilers are back home to host Traverse City Central. 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
1: For your Thursday, it'll be partly sunny with the high near 77. And into the night, it'll be partly cloudy with the low around 51. Perfect weather to just sit outside and enjoy the nice sunny day. Well, we have it at least. And for your Friday, it'll be partly sunny with a high near 72. And into the night, it'll be cloudy with a low around 51. Make sure to wear your long pants for some Friday night football. And for your Saturday, CMU's second straight home game day, it'll be a high of 66.

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0: One of the best punters in maroon and gold history is entering his redshirt junior season as a Chippewa. Declan Dooley from CMU joins us this week to talk about his decorated punting career, his experiences as a high school football athlete, and his expectations for the Chippewas this season on the gridiron. 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
7: For your Thursday, it'll be partly sunny with the high near 77. And into the night, it'll be partly cloudy with the low around 51. Perfect weather to just sit outside and enjoy the nice sunny day. Well, we have it at least. And for your Friday, it'll be partly sunny with a high near 72. And into the night, it'll be cloudy with a low around 51. Make sure to wear your long pants for some Friday night football. And for your Saturday, CMU's second straight home game day, it'll be a high of 66.

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1: In week three, the Clare Pioneers battled and hung tough with one of the Jack Pine Conference's toughest team in the Ogemaw Heights Falcons, but ended up falling short 50-14. And there are many positives to take away from the week three loss, especially from Dane Alexander. He had a couple of interceptions, but he also had a couple of touchdowns. His arms is

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1: For your Thursday, it'll be partly sunny with the high near 77. And into the night, it'll be partly cloudy with the low around 51. Perfect weather to just sit outside and enjoy the nice sunny day. Well, we have it at least. And for your Friday, it'll be partly sunny with a high near 72. And into the night, it'll be cloudy with the low around 51. Make sure to wear your long pants for some Friday night football. And for your Saturday, CMU's second straight home game day, it'll be a high of 66.

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start the weekend. It'll be a high near 73. And into the night, showers do start to trickle down, especially during Friday night lights. So make sure to bring your ponchos with you. For your Saturday weather, it'll be rainy pretty much all day with a high near 63. And into the night, showers still continue to trickle down with a low around 54. And for your Sunday, the wrap to your weekend, it'll be mostly cloudy with a high near 68.

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6: It's finally the start to your weekend, and the weather, well, it's pretty darn good to start the weekend. It'll be a high near 73, and into the night, showers do start to trickle down, especially during Friday night lights, so make sure to bring your ponchos with you. For your Saturday weather, it'll be rainy pretty much all day with a high near 63, and into the night, showers still continue to trickle down with a low around 54. And for your Sunday, the wrap to your weekend, it'll be mostly cloudy with a high near 68.

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1: 1 week after facing one of the area's best quarterbacks in Wendegal, the Oilers are back home to host Traverse City Central. 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Coach Mack and the Blue and Gold look to get their 11th win against the Trojans with kickoff scheduled for 7 p.m. Friday, September 18th on Buck 92.3.
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1: It's finally the start to your weekend, and the weather, well, it's pretty darn good to start the weekend. It'll be a high near 73, and into the night, showers do start to trickle down, especially during Friday night lights, so make sure to bring your ponchos with you. For your Saturday weather, it'll be rainy pretty much all day with a high near 63, and into the night, showers still continue to trickle down with a low around 54. And for your Sunday, the wrap to your weekend, it'll be mostly cloudy with a high near 68.

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4: It's finally the start to your weekend, and the weather, well, it's pretty darn good to start the weekend. It'll be a high near 73, and into the night, showers do start to trickle down, especially during Friday night lights, so make sure to bring your ponchos with you. For your Saturday weather, it'll be rainy pretty much all day with a high near 63, and into the night, showers still continue to trickle down with a low around 54. And for your Sunday, the wrap to your weekend, it'll be mostly cloudy with a high near 68.

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3: It's finally the start to your weekend, and the weather, well, it's pretty darn good to start the weekend. It'll be a high near 73, and into the night, showers do start to trickle down, especially during Friday night lights, so make sure to bring your ponchos with you. For your Saturday weather, it'll be rainy pretty much all day with a high near 63, and into the night, showers still continue to trickle down with a low around 54. And for your Sunday, the wrap to your weekend, it'll be mostly cloudy with a high near 68.

0: 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We're done. That's the whole city completed. 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
5: It's finally the start to your weekend, and the weather? Well, it's pretty darn good to start the weekend. It'll be a high near 73, and into the night, showers do start to trickle down, especially during Friday night lights, so make sure to bring your ponchos with you. For your Saturday weather, it'll be rainy pretty much all day with a high near 63, and into the night, showers still continue to trickle down with a low around 54. And for your Sunday, the wrap to your weekend, it'll be mostly cloudy with a high near 68.

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1: In week three, the Clare Pioneers battled and hung tough with one of the Jack Pine Conference's toughest team in the Ogama Heights Falcons, but ended up falling short 50-14. And there are many positives to take away from the week three loss, especially from Dane Alexander. He had a couple of interceptions, but he also had a couple of touchdowns. His arm is

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15: 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It's Jeremy with JW in the morning on the new My 104.3 Central Michigan's best variety. It's just after 6 o'clock on Friday, September 18th. Yes, it's the weekend! Front page news, we're going to talk about the new Toy Hall of Fame finalists. We're going to find out who they are and what toys are going into the Hall of Fame or possibly could be going in the Hall of Fame. Right after Blondie, Soul to Soul, and OMD, right here on the new My 104.3 Central Michigan's best variety.

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1: It's time for your front page news with JW. The stories you need to know right now. Let's break it down.
0: The Museum of Play has revealed the 12 finalists for the 2026 Toy Hall of Fame. The list includes Bingo, Bop It, Care Bears, Mahjong, Monster High, Mousetrap, Pokemon Trading Card Game, Polly Pocket, Slide, Sorry, Tickle Me Elmo, and Yahtzee. The three toys with the most votes will be placed on a ballot for the National Selection Advisory Committee. And the class of 2026 will be announced in November. What toy do you think should be in the Toy Hall of Fame? I say Bop It was cool. Bingo's cool. And Yahtzee. I like Yahtzee, too. Yahtzee's one of the fun ones I like to play. 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

weekend. It'll be a high near 73. And into the night, showers do start to trickle down, especially during Friday night lights. So make sure to bring your ponchos with you. For your Saturday weather, it'll be rainy pretty much all day with a high near 63. And into the night, showers still continue to trickle down with a low around 54. And for your Sunday, the wrap to your weekend, it'll be mostly cloudy with a high near 68.

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0: Police recently arrested a lady for shopping at a Joe convenience store while naked. She kicked one officer, rammed another with her body, and pulled away while they tried to take her into custody. She was being held pending an arraignment. She gave no reason as to why she was shopping naked. Maybe she needed to do laundry. I don't know. But don't go shopping naked and stop stealing. 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

Madonna on the new My 104.3 Central Michigan's Best Variety. 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Tonight, 6:45, pregame, Austin Shattuck, Eli Johnson will have Traverse City Central versus Mount Pleasant. And then at 7 o'clock, kickoff over at the Mount Pleasant Community Stadium. 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
2: 1 week after facing one of the area's best quarterbacks in Wendigo, the Oilers are back home to host Traverse City Central. 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
5: 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We have an open fryer. 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If the Colonel's chicken was as good as ours, he'd have been in general.
3: I love it.
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It's JW coming to you from the Burnouts Collision and Allstate Storage Studio. Hollywood Gossip, we're going to talk about Bobby Brown's daughter and John Bon Jovi's son. We're going to find out what's going on with them. Coming up at the top of the hour, you're listening to the new My 104.3 Central Michigan's Best Variety, Poison.

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0: 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It is just after 7 o'clock on Friday, September 18th. We made it to the weekend! Coming up, we got Hollywood Gossip, but right now we got OMC on the new My 104.3 Central Michigan's Best Variety.
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1: Hollywood gossip with JW. The latest buzz, the biggest scandals, and everything happening in Tinseltown. Let's get into it.
0: Millie Bobby Brown and John Bon Jovi's son, Jake, have welcomed a second baby through adoption. The couple is now a family of four, about a year after adopting their daughter. The couple married in the spring of 2024 in an intimate ceremony attended by family. It's pretty neat. Bobby Brown's daughter and John Bon Jovi's son built their own little family. 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
3: Today, drizzle ending this morning, remaining cloudy, high of 71. Tonight, showers early, then cloudy overnight, low of 53. That weather was brought to you by McLaren Central Michigan, doing what's best.

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1: In week three, the Clare Pioneers battled and hung tough with one of the Jack Pine Conference's toughest team in the Ogemaw Heights Falcons, but ended up falling short 50-14. And there are many positives to take away from the week three loss, especially from Dane Alexander. He had a couple of interceptions.

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It's JW coming to you from the Burnouts Collision and All Safe Storage Studio. I want to give a shout out again to Mary from the Suites at 2929, broadcasting live out there yesterday. We had a great time. Thanks to Bill and Brandon for some great food and some great drinks as well. Black Crows on the new My 104.3 Central Michigan's best variety.

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0: 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Right here at the VFW in Mount Pleasant. 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
3: 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Last night, Tigers took on the White Sox and lost 3-1. That moves their record to 72-81. Six games back in the Central and six games back in the wild card. So they're pretty much done. They got a 7:40 start tonight. Sears is on the mound. He's got a 0-1 record with a 5.40 ERA. Also, last night, the Lions lost to the Bills, 31-41. It's going to be a trivia question probably down the road 10 years or so. Who was the first team to play the Bills at their home opener? It'll be the Lions. So it was. I didn't watch it. I watched first quarter, and I was like, bummer, they're going to lose. Tonight, though, 6:45 pregame, Austin Shattuck and Eli Johnson will have all the action. Traverse City Central versus Mount Pleasant right here at the Mount Pleasant Community Memorial Stadium. And 7 o'clock kickoff, 6:45 pregame, 7 o'clock kickoff tonight. 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
1: 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A little positivity to brighten your day. Because good news deserves the spotlight. And how does that make you feel?
0: So good. A New Jersey police officer recently saved a choking 82-year-old woman. The elderly woman was shopping at Bob's Discount Furniture when a candy got stuck in her throat. The officer quickly arrived on the scene and immediately began to remove the obstruction. The woman was conscious and alert. The granny is expected to make a full recovery. Yes, that's why basic safe first aid is always important. I keep saying that every time we do one of these stories. Basic first aid is very important. 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Let's find out where we're tailgating. And then we got All-American Rejects.
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1: It's finally the start to your weekend, and the weather, well, it's pretty darn good to start the weekend. It'll be a high near 73, and into the night, showers do start to trickle down, especially during Friday night lights, so make sure to bring your ponchos with you. For your Saturday weather, it'll be rainy pretty much all day with a high near 63, and into the night, showers still continue to trickle down with a low around 54. And for your Sunday, the wrap to your weekend, it'll be mostly cloudy with a high near 68.

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4: 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I can't even make this.

0: 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To say I was embarrassed is an understatement.
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2: I'm here at Rick's Food Center for an I-Team investigation. 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Tell me, why choose Rick's?
3: 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Oh, and everyone here is so helpful.
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3: Yeah, they gave me recommendations and pointed me in the right direction. Now my cart's full and I feel like I just made a friend.
2: Fascinating. You, sir, what brings you to Rick's?
4: 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It's like I'm a part of the family.
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1: 1 week after facing one of the area's best quarterbacks in Win Deagle, the Oilers are back home to host Traverse City Central. 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Coach Mack and the Blue and Gold look to get their 11th win against the Trojans with kickoff scheduled for 7 p.m. Friday, September 18th on Buck 92.3.
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0: 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It's JW coming to you from the Burnouts Collision and All Safe Storage Studio. 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

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It's JW coming to you from the Burnouts Collision and All-Safe Storage Studio. 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

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He's the punter for CMU. 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
7: 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Well, it's pretty darn good to start the weekend. It'll be a high near 73, and into the night, showers do start to trickle down, especially during Friday night lights, so make sure to bring your ponchos with you. For your Saturday weather, it'll be rainy pretty much all day with a high near 63, and into the night, showers still continue to trickle down with a low around 54. And for your Sunday, the wrap to your weekend, it'll be mostly cloudy with a high near 68.

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0: on the new My 104.3 Central Michigan's Best Variety. 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And I have my friend Katie with us. Katie, how are you?
1: I'm good. How are you?
0: You're from Hats, of course.
1: I am.
0: Before we get into hat stuff, can we talk about your race?
1: Oh, yeah. My race that was rescheduled.
0: Yeah.
1: Yes.
0: When did it get rescheduled for?
1: Going to be October 3rd at Mount Pleasant Speedway.
0: There you go.
1: Racing starts at 4.
0: And we'll talk about that, in a couple weeks. A couple weeks, we'll talk about it again. But
1: yeah.

0: what's going on over at Hats? I know it's been a busy summer.
1: Yes.
0: We're getting into the fall now.
1: Yep.
0: And so what's going on over at Hats?
1: We have so many things happening. So first, we have Empty the Shelters through the Bissell Pet Foundation. So our adult dog and adult cat adoption fees are reduced. And that's happening starting today through the 30th. So adult dogs are $50 and adult cats are $25. So that's super exciting.
0: Yeah,
1: the Bissell Pet Foundation's amazing. So we enjoy being able to partner with them for that. And you can fill out an adoption application on our website, hatsweb.org.
0: That's so easy to find. Hatsweb.org.
1: Yes. Yep. And then we have a kickoff party tomorrow at Hats from 10 to 4. We'll have adoptable dogs available for people to see. And our cats that are in the catteries. We'll have a lemonade truck there. We will.
0: Lemonade.
1: I know. It's the, let me pull up my cheat sheet here. The Lemonade Shack will be there doing lemonade. So we're super excited. We're kicking off so many things. So we have our Empty the Shelters. We also have partnered with United Way of Greater Central Michigan for the month of September.
0: Love them over there at United Way.
1: Oh, they're amazing. Annie, they're so great.
0: Yeah.
1: So they're matching all of our donations. So $5 becomes $10. 10 becomes 20.
0: 100 becomes 200.
1: Yeah. So if you're out and about tomorrow, stop on by, make a donation. Everything helps. United Way will match everything up to $7,500. And
0: that's awesome.
1: The match grant is going through the whole month of September. So we're really excited.
0: Yeah,
1: about
0: get
1: that.
0: Out there and donate to Hats.
1: Yes, donate, help all of our homeless animals until they can find a forever home. And then another big event that we're getting ready for is Paws for Pasta. So this event is our big fall fundraiser. It will be taking place at the Polecat. We're doing a live and silent auction. We have an open bar. We'll have music by Kevin Chamberlain.
0: He's a great guy.
1: He is so good. Yep. So our event, Paws for Pasta, will take place October 24th. Doors open at 6, dinner at 7. You can purchase an event ticket on our website. Right when you go to hatsweb.org, it will pop up. You can just click it. You can stop in. If you have trouble, you can stop in. I can help you with that. We are still looking for auction items, sponsorships. So if anybody is interested in helping with that, that would be great.
0: Yeah, and just to do that, you all got to do is call Hats.
1: Yeah, it's so many things happening. We're so excited. Also, our kennel is at capacity. We have so many dogs. So we really need fosters. And if you're looking to add a new family member, come fill out an application. Come tomorrow. You can just meet them.
0: Yeah.
1: You know, if you're unsure. So, yeah, we're super excited.
0: Katie, you guys always got some great stuff going on. And if people missed anything, best way to do see it is hatsweb.org. And
1: yep.
0: Then the new Facebook page is...
1: Yes. Humane Animal Treatment Society.
0: There you go.
1: And if you go to the wrong one, it will tell you. So
0: yeah.
1: It'll tell you to go to the new one. So, yeah,
0: can't
1: make sure
0: that.
1: You like and follow us on our new Facebook page because we post everything there.
0: About time Facebook did something right about directing traffic.
1: I know. So, yeah, come on out tomorrow. It will be a great time. We're super excited. We're excited for the public to come in and... bring a donation. Like I said, $5 becomes $10. So,
0: Katie, I want to thank you for coming in and giving us all this great information that's going on about Hats.
1: Yeah, thank you for always having us. We really appreciate it.
0: Not a problem. It's a joyful. And you'll be back in probably 2 weeks, right?
1: 2 weeks, yes.
0: Okay. So we'll see you in 2 weeks.
1: All right.
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3: In week 3, the Clare Pioneers battled and hung tough with one of the Jack Pine Conference's toughest team in the Ogama Heights Falcons, but ended up falling short 50-14. And there are many positives to take away from the week 3 loss, especially from Dane Alexander. He had a couple of interceptions, but he also had a couple of touchdowns. His arm is one of the

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I spotlight a Michigan artist every week. This week is Dean Dostal. And what's cool about Dean is he makes cigar box guitars, which is pretty neat, I think. 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
0: So do you tend to freeze and choke under pressure? Well, according to West Point psychologist Dr. Nate Zinser, it happens because your brain has perceived a challenge, like giving a public speech, as a threat, similar to being confronted by a wild animal. And that switches your body into fight-or-flight mode, triggering the release of stress hormones that disrupt your breathing, your heart rate, and your memory. Dr. Zinser says the result is that your thinking will be thrown off no matter how prepared you are. So is there anything you can do? Well, Dr. Zinser recommends distracting yourself from negative thinking by listening to music, reading, or deep breathing, and trust that your talent and all your practice will carry you through. It also helps to visualize past success. It's something Michael Jordan says he did before taking free throws during big games. And that visualization, of course, helped him get into the Basketball Hall of Fame. I'm John Tesh with today's Intelligence for Your Life Minute.

0: Follow your dreams, definitely. There's going to be times when you hit brick walls and you feel like giving up. Believe in yourself.
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0: John on the new My 104.3 Central Michigan's best variety. It's JW. That'll do it for me this week. I'll be back Monday morning, 6 a.m. with all your front page news, Hollywood gossip, sports, burning question. Yes, don't forget, burning question on Monday. We'll be giving away Wheel of Fortune tickets. Yes, Wheel of Fortune tickets tonight over at our brother station. Don't forget, Game of the Week, Mount Pleasant versus Traverse City Central. Austin Gaddick, Eli Johnson will have all the action. Coming up top of the hour, John Tesh. Right now, Katrina and the Wave, JW out.
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0: Alexa has finally come to Mid-Michigan. Just tell Alexa to play My 104.3 and we'll pop right up, no matter where you are. Our purpose in life is to move you forward in your life. It's intelligence for your life, and we also want to keep you alive. So be careful when your favorite artist releases a new album. I'm John Tesh, and according to Harvard Med School, on days when popular musicians release new albums, there is a spike in traffic fatalities. It may not be the music itself, but the drivers are trying to download the music while they're behind the wheel. So this study found that on the release days of the 10 most popular albums over a five-year span, music streaming numbers increased by 43%, and fatal traffic accidents increased by just over 15%. Now, correlation is not causation, as we're always saying, but if you're excited about new music, download it before you get in the car or leave it up to your passenger. Amen?
1: Intelligence for your life.
0: Just ahead, we're going to talk about FOPO. What is this? Well, if you've ever laughed at a joke you didn't get just to fit in, you've had it. It's fear of people's opinions. FOPO. We'll get into it next.
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0: 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Your daily soundtrack is right here on the new My 104.3. Of course, you've heard of FOMO. We're always talking about it, the fear of missing out. But now there's a new term that experts are calling a hidden epidemic. It's FOPO, a fear of people's opinions. Psychologist Dr. Michael Gervais says FOPO, F-O-P-O, makes us second-guess ourselves, overanalyze our behavior, and let other people's opinions dictate our behavior. FOPO is that voice in your head saying, don't leave work before the boss, or pretend you've seen the show everybody's talking about, or don't tell anybody you love playing Magic the Gathering. People will think you're a nerd. It's natural to care about other people's opinions, of course. Acceptance and belonging, they're hardwired into us. Because in ancient times, our brains learned to connect belonging with safety. But when you're constantly seeking validation from others, you end up losing faith in yourself, say the experts. So here is the fix. Instead of worrying about other people's opinions, ask yourself this question. Am I living according to my values? Gervais says the antidote to FOPO is having a clear sense of purpose. Because FOPO isn't just exhausting. It can lead to burnout and low self-esteem. But when you stop scanning for approval and show up as your authentic self, that's where confidence lives. Again, beware FOPO, fear of people's opinions.
1: Intelligence for your life.
0: Okay, coming up, is there a way to interrupt somebody without sounding rude? Yes, and I'll give you the one phrase that makes all the difference next.
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2: It's finally the start to your weekend, and the weather, well, it's pretty darn good to start the weekend. It'll be a high near 73, and into the night, showers do start to trickle down, especially during Friday night lights, so make sure to bring your ponchos with you. For your Saturday weather, it'll be rainy pretty much all day with a high near 63, and into the night, showers still continue to trickle down with a low around 54. And for your Sunday, the wrap to your weekend, it'll be mostly cloudy with a high near 68.

0: 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Let's work together to make your business thrive. Ladies and gentlemen, boys and girls, we now know the right way to interrupt somebody in a conversation. This comes from Jefferson Fisher, who wrote the book, The Next Conversation, Argue Less, Talk More. He says to announce your interruption by saying, I know I'm interrupting. If you acknowledge what you're doing, people don't get defensive or offended. Same goes for social gatherings. If you want to pull somebody aside who's involved in another conversation, acknowledge it. Say, I need to take Angela for a minute. I'll bring her right back. I just did this, not with Angela, with somebody else. It works because you're giving people your roadmap. They're not left wondering what's happening. And in an argument, you would say, I'm going to walk away for a minute because I need to calm down. You're making your intentions clear. Another tip for interrupting, use the person's name. People are so attuned to the sound of their own name that when you say, oh gosh, John, forgive me for interrupting, you're more likely to grab the other person's attention.
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0: 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Time for some wedding intelligence. And yes, we want to go to your wedding. Just don't make us take a day off from work to attend. A survey found the average North American worker receives 10 vacation days a year and spends about a third of those days on other people's life events. 80% of people polled wish they didn't have to use vacation for anything other than their own time off. The life events we don't want to waste a vacation day on are other people's weddings, baby showers, and birthday.
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2: 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Coach Mack and the Blue and Gold look to get their 11th win against the Trojans with kickoff scheduled for 7 p.m. Friday, September 18th on Buck 92.3.
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0: My1043 has your tickets to some pretty awesome shows coming to Soaring Eagle Casino and Resort this year. Follow us on Facebook and keep checking our website for complete details on how you can win. Just go to my1043.net for info. Well, look at this. It's not your imagination. It turns out hot weather really does make us less productive, even downright lazy. And there is a scientific reason for this. So hot weather literally slows our body down. According to the University of Alberta's Department of Psychology, the hotter the weather, the more energy it takes to regulate our internal temperature. That makes any activity seem more difficult. But high heat plus humidity, of course, you know that's the worst, because our bodies need to sweat to cool off. But when the humidity rises, our sweat doesn't evaporate as easily, so we feel hotter longer. That's when our backup cooling system kicks in, where blood vessels dilate to release the heat. It also leaves less oxygen and blood for our brain and muscles, and that, of course, leaves us foggy and lethargic. Now, here's the good news. After a couple of days of consistent hot weather, our body adapts by kicking our sweat glands into high gear so we cool off more quickly, more efficiently, and we begin to feel less sluggish. After 2 weeks in the heat, your body should be fully adjusted and then ready to be frozen.
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0: So I, Gabe, I really wish that the experts had come up with this when I was in college many, many decades ago. We now know that for the most efficient learning, the experts recommend that college classes should not start any earlier than 11 a.m. Mine all started at 7 a.m., and this was like quantitative analysis and physics. Yeah. I don't remember any of it.
1: Well, if you take a lab science, they usually start you kind of early. But you know who knows this? Every senior in college, they by the time you get to your senior year and you're taking those, you know, you're not in the lecture classes anymore. You're in the seminar classes. You know, you've set your life up to start just a little.

0: little bit later. Right. And by the way, this is true of high school kids too. This idea of getting to school at 8 a.m., it's just not, our brains are not wired for that. The world is, and you do have to find a way to adapt to getting up at a certain time, but for learning, it's not ideal, and study after study is showing it.
1: Yeah, and high school kids who drive to school at 7 o'clock in the morning,
0: oh my
1: much
0: gosh.
1: More dangerous.
0: Oh, that's, I got in an accident when I was in high school.
1: Yeah.
0: Doing exactly that.
2: 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High school highlights, game previews, interviews with the athletes and coaches that make Mid-Michigan proud. If it happens on the field, the court, or the mat, they're talking about it. Monday at 7.

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In fact, if you have an upcoming event and you want us to help you get the word out and maybe even come out and hang out with you, let us know about it today. 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Get ready for some decision-making intelligence here on the John Tesh Program. I hold in my hand three great ways to make your decisions with more confidence. First, you'll be happier with a decision if you make it between 9 and 11 a.m. Science tells us we're biologically primed to think more clearly and make more intelligent choices in the morning between 9 and 11. And then don't make a decision when you're hungry. We know that, right? Researchers found that subjects who skipped a meal were 50% more likely to make an irrational decision. Because when your mind is focused on acquiring food, it makes you want to acquire other things as well. And then stop thinking about your decision. Researchers found that thinking too hard about something actually can disrupt the balance of the two hemispheres of the brain, leading to poor decision-making. So if you're struggling with a decision, think about something else for a while, and then the answer should come to you.

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0: 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Welcome back to Intelligence for Your Life, and we've all had to deal with somebody who makes everything about them, and it's draining. But psychologists now say you can spot a self-centered person in a few minutes if you know what to look out for. So here are four red flags. First, they only call when they need something, whether it's, I'm just thinking of someone, whether it's a coworker who only reaches out for help or a friend who disappears until they need a favor. Self-centered people see relationships as one-way streets. Also, they care more about appearances than connection, like a manager who insists you attend work events but won't spend 5 minutes helping you grow your career, or a relative who demands your presence for birthdays but is too busy the rest of the year. Here's another sign of a self-centered person. They hijack every conversation. You start to share something and suddenly you're listening to their story, which is always bigger than yours. And one more sign of somebody who is self-centered, they constantly seek validation. They may seem confident, but they're actually fishing for praise 24/7, right?
1: Intelligence for your life.
0: And coming up, have you ever thought about trying intermittent fasting, or have you failed trying to do it? Coming up, I'll share a smarter, easier way to make it work for you. Stand by. 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
3: 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In the morning, you're brushing your teeth with it. 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

This hour of the John Tesh Radio Show is brought to you locally through Gray's Furniture and Boutique, making your house your home. You know us, we talk a lot about intermittent fasting on this show and on the health show on the weekends with Connie. It's when you only eat within a certain window of time each day, you know, because according to Johns Hopkins Medicine, having periods of fasting does lead to a longer life, a leaner body, and a sharper mind. Fasting helps protect your organs against chronic diseases, age-related cognitive decline, even cancer. But how long should your eating window be? Well, a new study from the University of Illinois tested this, and the results were surprising. They asked one group to eat only between 1 p.m. and 5 p.m. Another group ate from 1 p.m. to 7 p.m. Study participants didn't have to count calories. They could eat whatever they wanted. They just had to stick to their eating window and only drink calorie-free beverages outside of it, 1 to 5 p.m. or 1 to 7 p.m. Now, after 3 months, both groups lost about 3% of their body weight, and they shaved off over 550 calories a day without even trying. They also had better insulin sensitivity and lower oxidative stress in their body, which are both good for long-term health. But here's the kicker. The shorter fasting window did not lead to better results. So if you're thinking about trying intermittent fasting, a 6-hour window may be easier to stick with.

0: and just as effective.
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5: It's finally the start to your weekend, and the weather? Well, it's pretty darn good to start the weekend. It'll be a high near 73, and into the night, showers do start to trickle down, especially during Friday night lights, so make sure to bring your ponchos with you. For your Saturday weather, it'll be rainy pretty much all day with a high near 63, and into the night, showers still continue to trickle down with a low around 54. And for your Sunday, the wrap to your weekend, it'll be mostly cloudy with a high near 68.

0: 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Okay, here's some real quick intel you can use. It's a trick that will accomplish two things. First, it will unclog stuffy sinuses. It'll also help you relax. Just do this. Massage your head for 2 minutes, or better yet, get a friend to do it. Concentrate on the spot at the base of your skull, where your hairline ends and your neck begins. You know how good that feels. According to experts at Manchester Memorial Hospital in Connecticut, that pressure point opens up sinuses, relieving congestion. It also stimulates the release of calming brain chemicals, so you will feel more relaxed.
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0: 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John Tesh with you. We're going to talk about vacations. What's the number one thing people are looking to get out of a vacation? It's rest and relaxation. That's me. My wife wants to learn stuff. I want to learn how to lay down. According to Hilton's 2024 Trends Report, travelers across all generations now say, quote, restorative rest is their top reason for vacationing this year. But there's something else that people want, especially younger generations, millennials and Gen Z. 61%, big number of those younger travelers, they want to prioritize personal wellness when they vacation. And this has become a huge trend in North America as more and more hotels and resorts are offering packages that include healthier foods, massages, and meditation retreats. Alexa has finally come to Mid-Michigan. 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

0: This hour of the John Tesh Radio Show is brought to you locally through Gray's Furniture and Boutique, making your house your home. So Gabe and I were talking about this on the Transformation Tuesday call just a little while ago, last week. And we want to talk about your bedroom at night and sleep hygiene. So Rush University researchers and Frontiers in Neuroscience, they mapped nighttime light across the country against Alzheimer's rates. Mm-hmm. Fascinating study. For people under 65, heavy nighttime light tracked with Alzheimer's more closely than obesity, depression, or heavy drinking. Turns out that seeping in all night, the light, keeps your brain out of its deepest memory clearing stage.
1: That's right. So everything, we talk about sleep hygiene and how important it is. By the way, Rush University's most famous alum is Tom Sawyer, for those of you that are keeping track at home. You're welcome. But we know that any kind of light, any kind of disturbance in your sleep breaks up that deep sleep that is so important for restoration, and you don't have to get expensive blackout curtains. Uh-huh. Obviously, that's great, but there are some really nice sleep masks that are not that expensive, that are comfortable. No matter how you sleep, you can find one that fits, that is comfortable, that doesn't keep you awake at night, that actually keeps the darkness out so that you actually get the good night's sleep you deserve and that you need to keep yourself from getting Alzheimer's, dementia, all of these cognitive issues that happen as we age.
0: Yeah, and Gabe and I both use those masks.
1: I do. A little pad sits on

0: Gib and I both use those masks.
1: I do. Little pads sits on my eyes.
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0: 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Just you, me, and a whole lot of coffee. 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
1: In week three, the Clare Pioneers battled and hung tough with one of the Jack Pine Conference's toughest team in the Ogama Heights Falcons, but ended up falling short 50-14. And there are many positives to take away from the week three loss, especially from Dane Alexander. He had a couple of interceptions, but he also had a couple of touchdowns. His arm is one

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This is very good news for me. Maybe you too. If you're watching your weight, we now know you can still eat dessert. As it turns out, skipping dessert can actually hurt your weight loss efforts, and we're going to prove this. This comes from the Mayo Clinic dietitian Tara Schmidt. She says cutting out your favorite foods leads to an all-or-nothing mindset where you're being strict and you're feeling deprived, which can lead to binging, actually. It's why that all-or-nothing mindset is among the most common reasons that diets do fail. But research shows that people who allow themselves small indulgences like a scoop of ice cream or a nice slice of pizza, they lose more

0: weight and they keep it off longer than people who completely avoid treats. People also had fewer cravings if they included some non-diet foods in their eating plans. It's why completely cutting out your favorite foods can backfire unless you're really willing to give them up forever. And it's better to go out for dessert instead of keeping it at home. That makes it more memorable and harder to overindulge, by the way. I agree. Bottom line, the best diet is one you can maintain long term. So go out for chips and salsa or the occasional margarita, because being healthy does not mean being miserable.
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1: It's finally the start to your weekend, and the weather, well, it's pretty darn good to start the weekend. It'll be a high near 73, and into the night, showers do start to trickle down, especially during Friday night lights, so make sure to bring your ponchos with you. For your Saturday weather, it'll be rainy pretty much all day with a high near 63, and into the night, showers still continue to trickle down with a low around 54. And for your Sunday, the wrap to your weekend, it'll be mostly cloudy with a high near 68.

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0: 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All right, as promised, I want you to use this trick the next time you're haggling at a yard sale or the used car lot. Say this.

0: 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Central Michigan, Central Variety. Okay, parents and grandparents, here's a question that needs some serious consideration. Is your child in the stroller really safe? The statistics don't lie here. Babies are being injured now at a surprising rate, and this comes from new research from Nationwide Children's Hospital. After reviewing 20 years' worth of data, they found that kids aged 5 and under were being treated in emergency rooms for injuries that occurred while in a stroller or carrier at a rate of 2 per hour, every day. And although most injuries were cuts and scrapes, one-third were serious, like traumatic brain injuries or concussions. And over the last 20 years, stroller-related traumatic brain injuries and concussions have doubled, and carrier-related brain injuries and concussions have tripled. Most often, the baby had fallen out of the stroller or carrier, or it had tipped over. What's going on? Why have these incidents doubled and tripled? The researchers aren't sure, but they say it isn't because strollers and carriers are more dangerous. If anything, they're safer, and they're tested more rigorously. The issue appears to be that babies and young kids are kept in strollers and carriers for longer periods of time today and until they're older. You see more 4- and 5-year-olds in strollers now than ever before. And the stroller may not be equipped to handle a larger child.
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0: All right, let's talk memory here on the program. Here's the latest, Gib, on learning something new. At the University of Lyon in France, where it's usually a finish line for the Tour de France, adults studied 16 foreign words, right? Then they went back over them a second time, some after a full night's sleep and some the same day. Turns out the sleepers needed half as many tries to nail all 16 of these foreign words.
2: Yeah.
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1: 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Here's another good piece from our Intelligence for Your Health files. The next time you step outside, take a look around. The more greenery you see, like trees, grass, and lush yards, the lower your risk of developing Alzheimer's disease. This is according to a huge new study in the Journal of the American Medical Association. Researchers looked at data from over

0: 62 million seniors and then compared it to satellite images of their neighborhoods, and the results were clear. People living in areas with more green space had a lower risk of being diagnosed with Alzheimer's, Parkinson's, or other forms of dementia. And the greener their surroundings, the better the protection. The researchers say it's partly because green spaces encourage people to be more physically active, and movement helps preserve brain health. Plus, just seeing nature, well, it lowers stress, which can reduce inflammation in your brain. And green neighborhoods tend to have cleaner air, which means less exposure to pollutants that damage brain cells. But even if you don't live in a lush, leafy area, this research shows it's worth taking regular trips to the park, to a botanical garden, or anywhere with trees and plants. You'll be protecting your brain health.
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2: 1 week after facing one of the area's best quarterbacks in Wendigo, the Oilers are back home to host Traverse City Central. Standing in the Oilers' way, the Trojans that have one of the more high-powered offenses in northern Michigan. Coach Mack and the Blue and Gold look to get their 11th win against the Trojans with kickoff scheduled for 7 p.m. Friday, September 18th on Buck
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6: It's finally the start to your weekend, and the weather, well, it's pretty darn good to start the weekend. It'll be a high near 73, and into the night, showers do start to trickle down, especially during Friday night lights, so make sure to bring your ponchos with you. For your Saturday weather, it'll be rainy pretty much all day with a high near 63, and into the night, showers still continue to trickle down with a low around 54. And for your Sunday, the wrap to your weekend, it'll be mostly cloudy with a high near 68.

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0: 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Hey, I want you to know it's not you. It does take a while to recover from a vacation. We can prove it. A study found it takes at least 3 days to get back to normal after a vacation. The researchers discovered those who take a week off take around 72 hours to get back into the swing of things again. That time increases to 4 days for a two-week vacation. The study also found it takes 2 nights for our sleeping pattern to get back to normal while dealing with jet lag and getting over late nights and sleeping in. We've got the best variety to get you through the day.

0: 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We are Central Michigan's best variety, My 104.3. We're here to bring you the perfect mix of music to get you through your workday. Let's spend a moment together and talk about our wallets, shall we? You know, when you go to the store just for milk, but you end up with milk and cereal, a candy bar, a magazine, a new spatula, you're not alone. This is a big thing. According to research in the Journal of Marketing, the longer we're in a store, the greater the likelihood we'll make at least one unplanned purchase. And here's why, if you want to know. First, there's something known as willpower depletion. Studies show that the longer we're in a store, the more things we see to tempt us. And every time we tell ourselves no, it depletes our willpower. So if we run out of willpower before we run out of aisles, we'll give in. Another reason we walk out of the store with things we never intended to buy, it's something psychologists call queuing. That's when an unplanned purchase triggers us to buy something else that's unplanned. Luckily, the fix here is simple. Simply make a list and set your maximum budget before you walk into the store. The list will keep you focused so you can get in and get out quickly before your willpower starts to fail. And research has shown that shoppers with the most precise budgets, they are the least likely to allow one purchase to cue another.
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0: Hey, it's John Tesh, and don't forget to follow us on Facebook at facebook.com/my1043. We're always posting great content and keeping you up to date with all things Central Michigan. Like our page, stay connected, and be part of the My1043 family. So I'm here to tell you that the newest gyms today, very popular, are mental health gyms. These things are popping up across the U.S. and Canada, and they offer a place to engage in brain exercises, meditation, journaling, stuff like that. Because just like regularly lifting weights can help muscles adapt to physical stress, experts say performing, quote, mental health exercises will help people adapt to mental stress and pressure. Plenty of that right now. A survey by the American Psychological Association finding that 1 in 4 adults now say that most days they are so stressed they can't function. Over 75% of adults surveyed recently said they've experienced negative health effects because of stress, including headaches, fatigue, and depression. What do you do in a mental health gym? Some are designed like circuit training, featuring equipment like infrared saunas, zero gravity chairs, flotation tanks, and neurofeedback therapy. I'm going. Oh. And some mental health gyms have licensed therapists. If you want to find one, just Google mental health gym near me.
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2: It's finally the start to your weekend, and the weather, well, it's pretty darn good to start the weekend. It'll be a high near 73, and into the night, showers do start to trickle down, especially during Friday night lights, so make sure to bring your ponchos with you. For your Saturday weather, it'll be rainy pretty much all day with a high near 63, and into the night, showers still continue to trickle down with a low around 54. And for your Sunday, the wrap to your weekend, it'll be mostly cloudy with a high near 68.

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All right, here's one of those quick pieces of intelligence you can share with your friends. 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It's, just a couple of sentences, but it's good. Go ahead and play with that rubber band or make a paperclip necklace. We now know that fidgeting with the stuff on our desk can unleash creative thinking. This comes from researchers from NYU. In their study, they found that rhythmic or repetitive finger movements activate areas of the brain involved in creativity and memory. Ready? Fidget. 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

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We're here to bring you the perfect mix of music to get you through your workday. From our Intelligence for Your Pets file, when you adopt a dog, coming up with the perfect name to suit their personality is key, right? But guess what? The name we choose says a lot about us.

0: summer. It means you're probably outdoorsy. It makes sense. And you most likely eat organic, carry reusable grocery bags, and buy biodegradable poop bags. And nature names are a big trend. There were 78% more nature names for dogs this year than last. And then, does your dog have a human name? Charlie, Jack, Chloe, Frank. You're part of the 74% of us who treat our dogs like children. It also means you're into family, traditions, caring for loved ones, big time. And you probably celebrate the anniversary of the day you brought your furry family member home.
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4: In week three, the Clare Pioneers battled and hung tough with one of the Jack Pine Conference's toughest team in the Ogama Heights Falcons, but ended up falling short 50-14. And there are many positives to take away from the Week 3 loss, especially from Dane Alexander. He had a couple of interceptions, but he also had a couple of touchdowns. His arm is one.

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0: 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People with sleep apnea symptoms, snoring, gasping, waking up tired, were 50% more likely to have memory and thinking problems overall. Turns out every pause in your breathing just pulls you out of the deep sleep.
1: 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So we know that. We know that that's a key. And we know that sleep apnea is one of the leading causes of sleep disruption, particularly if you are even just a little bit overweight. It begins to impact your breathing while you sleep. You could have a predisposition, a deviated septum, something like that, that causes you to have sleep apnea even if you're not overweight at all. If you are finding that you are symptomatic of not getting a good night's sleep, even though you've been unconscious for 8 hours and you're like, I still feel tired, you need to do yourself a favor. There are apps that will record you while you sleep. There are, if you don't have a partner that tells you, you can get the app, or you can just go and get yourself into a sleep study.
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Love roller coasts on the new My 104.3 Central Michigan's Best Variety. It's DJ. Hey, want to give a shout out to Charlie, who's been filling in for me all week. My voice is back. That means I'm back, baby. Here's Brian Adams.

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It's DJ. So glad to be back in the studio. And glad that we're going to be tailgating today. 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
1: It's finally the start to your weekend, and the weather? Well, it's pretty darn good to start the weekend. It'll be a high near 73, and into the night, showers do start to trickle down, especially during Friday night lights, so make sure to bring your ponchos with you. For your Saturday weather, it'll be rainy pretty much all day with a high near 63, and into the night, showers still continue to trickle down with a low around 54. And for your Sunday, the wrap to your weekend, it'll be mostly cloudy with a high near 68.

on the new My 104.3, Central Michigan's best variety. The boys are back in town. It's DJ. I'm back on the radio after a couple of days of giving my voice a little bit of a break. I've been just going through a bunch of stuff. I had to go to see a back surgeon yesterday. Now they got me wearing this crazy thing that makes me look like a sumo wrestler. It's a back brace. It is crazy to wear, but I'm feeling a lot better now. So that's the good news. Here's Train.

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Denise Williams on the new My 104.3 Central Michigan's Best Variety Backyard Butchers. We're broadcasting live tomorrow. And that's Saturday, September 19th, in case you didn't know. 11 to 1. You can join us live and pick up 20 ribeyes for only $39. And when it's empty, they're gone. They're gone. It's happening at High Society on North Mission across from Pixie. 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
1: 1 week after facing one of the area's best quarterbacks in Win Deagle, the Oilers are back home to host Traverse City Central. 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Coach Mack and the Blue and Gold look to get their 11th win against the Trojans with kickoff scheduled for 7 p.m. Friday, September 18th on Buck 92.3.
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0: 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Today, cloudy, high of 71. Tonight, showers early, then cloudy overnight, low of 53. 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

I've been with a couple of people like that in my life. I just hate myself because I loved you. Yuck. What was I thinking? It's the new My 104.3 Central Michigan's Best Variety. My name is DJ. Got the Foo Fighters now. Learning to fly. 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

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We are talking about 20 ribeyes for only $39. Making you hungry like the wolf. Details coming up. Here's Duran Duran.

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the Kyle's favorite singer, Madonna. The new My 104.3, Central Michigan's best variety. Speaking of Kyle's Backyard Butchers, live broadcast coming up tomorrow, 11 a.m. to 1 p.m. And join us at broadcasting live. It's your chance to pick up 20 ribeyes for only $39. You heard that right. 20 ribeyes, pick them up, $39. Where to find them? Well, at High Society. That's on North Mission across from Old Pixie. Look for that big red truck. They also have crab legs available. BackyardButchers.com. That's where you can get more details. And remember, they accept cash, credit, debit, and EBT. That's right. Backyard Butchers, they're actually built to bring the American ranching tradition to more families, bringing quality Texas beef from the ranch to family tables and backyards all across the U.S. They started Backyard Butchers because they were just sick and tired of people paying restaurant prices for grocery store beef nobody could vouch for, all right? The animals, they're raised slower, cut locally, and frozen once at their peak. Can't beat that. We're talking about 100% American-raised beef, USDA, choice and prime, carefully cut by hand. Tomorrow, look for that big red truck.

0: at High Society on North Mission across from Pixie. We'll be there broadcasting from 11 to 1 with some awesome deals. I got to tell you that deal again. 20 ribeyes for only $39. Don't miss it. And don't miss what's coming up. Billy Joel, he's after this. Plus, we'll take a look at the weather.
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It'll be a high near 73, and into the night, showers do start to trickle down, especially during Friday night lights, so make sure to bring your ponchos with you. For your Saturday weather, it'll be rainy pretty much all day with a high near 63, and into the night, showers still continue to trickle down with a low around 54. And for your Sunday, the wrap to your weekend, it'll be mostly cloudy with a high near 68.

on a Friday, not 5 o'clock on a Saturday, Piano Man. Come on, get it right. Billy Joel on the new My 104.3, Central Michigan's best variety. 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

in that kind of way. 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What did I ever do to you? 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

Killer medication. It wasn't probably good for me to take it because I zoned out. 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That's what happened the last time I listened to Pink Floyd Comfortably Numb. My name is DJ. I hope you don't do stupid stuff like me. Hope you run. So far, Flock of Seagulls only on the new My 104.3 Central Michigan's Best Variety.

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Variety is what you came for. Variety is what you're going to get. 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Says she had a little crush on him back in the day. Quit playing games with my heart. Here you go, Stacy.

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1: In week three, the Clear Pioneers battled and hung tough with one of the Jack Pine Conference's toughest team in the Ogemaw Heights Falcons, but ended up falling short 50-14. And there are many positives to take away from the week three loss, especially from Dane Alexander. He had a couple of interceptions, but he also had a couple of touchdowns. His arm is one

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It's DJ, the perfect end of summer song, the boys of summer, and Don Henley making you sad because you're driving by the beach. Nobody's out there swimming anymore. They brought in the buoys. What's going on? I miss my summertime. Sorry, I'll pull it together. 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
1: It's finally the start to your weekend, and the weather, well, it's pretty darn good to start the weekend. It'll be a high near 73, and into the night, showers do start to trickle down, especially during Friday night lights, so make sure to bring your ponchos with you. For your Saturday weather, it'll be rainy pretty much all day with a high near 63, and into the night, showers still continue to trickle down with a low around 54. And for your Sunday, the wrap to your weekend, it'll be mostly cloudy with a high near 68.

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Oh, it's DJ. I gotta tell you, I'm in love with a girl. 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

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Drive at 5. Backyard Butchers live broadcast coming to High Society on North Mission across from Pixie. We'll be there tomorrow from 11 to 1, giving away free swag. Plus, they've got 20 ribeyes for $39. Can't beat that, can ya? Sounds delicious, don't it? No.

McConaughey. The new My 104.3 Central Michigan's best variety. It's Friday. That means we are tailgating. 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It's the new My 104.3. Details next.

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he gives the dove a tissue. No crying allowed here on the new My 104.3. We're listening to Central Michigan's best variety. My name is DJ, taking off for the weekend. Charlie's coming up next. She's going to be bringing you all the fun and excitement as we tailgating before the big kickoff rolling into Bay City. Meet us at Frank A. Schaefer Field, 6 p.m. until kickoff. See you soon.

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1: Hey, it's Charlie here over at Beale City High School for this week's tailgate. They are playing against McBain tonight. However, that is not the game we'll be covering over on Buck 92.3. Our sports director, Austin Shattuck, is over at Mount Pleasant High School. They are playing against Traverse City Central tonight starting at 7 p.m., but you can tune in at around 6:45 for the pregame coverage. And it is amazing, amazing weather outside, perfect for some Friday night football. And this tailgate would not be possible without our amazing, amazing sponsors. I just want to shout them out real quick. We got Soaring Eagle Water Park and Hotel, Precision Garage Store, Graph of Mount Pleasant, Muffler Man of Mount Pleasant, Isabella Community Credit Union, and Mount Pleasant CDB. So stop by our table and come get some free swag while you're at it. We got lots and lots of buttons to give away. We got quite a bit of water bottles and, hey, even a couple t-shirts, too. It's going to be an amazing night for some football. 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
2: 1 week after facing one of the area's best quarterbacks in Wendigo, the Oilers are back home to host Traverse City Central. 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
0: It's finally the start to your weekend, and the weather, well, it's pretty darn good to start the weekend. It'll be a high near 73, and into the night, showers do start to trickle down, especially during Friday night lights, so make sure to bring your ponchos with you. For your Saturday weather, it'll be rainy pretty much all day with a high near 63, and into the night, showers still continue to trickle down with a low around 54. And for your Sunday, the wrap to your weekend, it'll be mostly cloudy with a high near 68.

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0: One of the best punters in maroon and gold history is entering his redshirt junior season as a Chippewa. Declan Dooley from CMU joins us this week to talk about his decorated punting career, his experiences as a high school football athlete, and his expectations for the Chippewas this season on the gridiron. It's the Buck 92.3 Sports Show, Monday night at 7 p.m.
1: 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Fisher Transportation has a

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1: Hey, it's Charlie here over at Beale City High School for this week's tailgate. They are playing against McBain tonight. However, that is not the game we'll be covering over on Buck 92.3. Our sports director, Austin Shattuck, is over at Mount Pleasant High School. They are playing against Traverse City Central tonight starting at 7 p.m., but you could tune in at around 6:45 for the pregame coverage. And it is amazing, amazing weather outside, perfect for some Friday night football. And this tailgate would not be possible without our amazing, amazing sponsors. I just want to shout them out real quick. We got Sorin Eagle Water Park and Hotel, Precision Garage Store, Graph of Mount Pleasant, Muffler Man of Mount Pleasant, Isabella Community Credit Union, and Mount Pleasant CDB. So stop by our table and come get some free swag while you're at it. We got lots and lots of buttons to give away. We got quite a bit of water bottles and, hey, even a couple t-shirts, too. It's going to be an amazing night for some football. 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Go Beale City. 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
5: It's finally the start to your weekend, and the weather, well, it's pretty darn good to start the weekend. It'll be a high near 73, and into the night, showers do start to trickle down, especially during Friday night lights, so make sure to bring your ponchos with you. For your Saturday weather, it'll be rainy pretty much all day with a high near 63, and into the night, showers still continue to trickle down with a low around 54. And for your Sunday, the wrap to your weekend, it'll be mostly cloudy with a high near 68.

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Here's Lionel Richie.

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